soft and light. 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

Along the dusty Winnemucca Road, when along came a semi with a high end canvas covered load. If you're going to Winnemucca Mac with me, you can ride. 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
1: Oh yeah, hi whip. This is Larry Barton in Urbana. Could you play some of that Robert Earl Kink? I like him. I'm listening out in the garage for the duration. Thanks.

Good. Awesome. I'd like to welcome y'all here to the Sons of Herman Hall. We're having a big time tonight. I wrote this song here, the Front Porch Song, with my friend Lyle Lovett back some years ago. Yeah. We lived in College Station, Texas. Woo! That's right. We was Aggies. Oh no, some non-Aggie fans. We used to sit on this old porch on Church Street, right across from the Presbyterian Church, and play bluegrass and folk music and talk about girls and where we were.

I'd spend the rest of the day mowing lawns and moving furniture, digging skinny cows out of the mud out there at his old ranch. But we always look forward to Sunday there on the porch, because being across from the Presbyterians, we'd crawl out about 11:30 Sunday morning in our underwear amongst 400 or 500 empty beer cans, strap on a banjo and a guitar, wait for the Presbyterians. We was waiting for them to come out of church so we could sing them a little gospel music, give them something to talk about on their way to Luby's.

she was something back in 60. Now there won't nobody listen to him, 'cause they all think he's crazy. This old porch is just a long time waiting and forgetting, remembering the coming back, not crying about the leaving, and remembering the falling down and the laughter of the curse of luck from all those sons of bitches.

0: 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I known a whole lot of old bulls in my life, and their work is never done.
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0: Thanks for coming tonight and staying all night. And ain't no better place to play than the Ryman Auditorium. Right?
1: Yeah.
0: Yeah, how about that?
1: Thank you, Nashville.
0: And for this last tune, please welcome to the stage one of our greatest songwriters, Mr. John Hiatt.

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But it's never here. Done by the great himself. Young man off this planet Earth, but his music live on and on and all through all of us. Hail out of Seattle, Washington. Little number here, cover tune, Jimi Hendrix.

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0: 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Are you ready?
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1: 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There will be boating and drink and snack specials, or just bring your own lunch and enjoy an afternoon lunch break on the lake. In case of inclement weather, the concert will be held inside the air-conditioned rental room at the Lake House. For more information, go to folkandroots.org. The title of Chicago Farmer's latest album, Homemade, may sound a little folksy, but rest assured, the entire release is solid, heartfelt rockin' with some folksy thrown in. Every tune will touch something in your soul, from the hard rockin' True Story Peshtigo to Tina Hart's Mustang, to the new version of Farmer's iconic ballad, $20 Bill. The late Todd Snyder called Chicago Farmer the genuine heir to Arlo Guthrie and Ramblin' Jack Elliott, and so it is. For more information about the new album Homemade or tickets to Chicago Farmer shows, click on chicagofarmer.com.
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0: 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I'm a big fan of Lunchtime Laughs. 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

0: Check out the WIP's 30th anniversary events coming up this summer. Saturday, July 11th at the Mattoon American Legion. Have a casual supper and lots of laughs from comedian Kyle Fields. Sunday, August 2nd, it's a Zoom group reading presentation with renowned psychic medium Deidre Sanford. Only 20 tickets will be sold to this event. Tuesday, August 11th, don't miss national comedian Janet McNamara at the historic Rose Bowl Tavern in Urbana. This show is certain to sell out. And Friday, August 21st, the WIP welcomes our friend and funnest and folkinest singer-songwriter that we know, Chicago Farmer and the Field Notes, back to the Rose Bowl Tavern. We'll be celebrating the release of Farmer's latest album, Homemade, and the WIP's 30th anniversary. For tickets and more information on all these events, go to backlandradio.com/WIP30.
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1: 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I'm the reason the McRib is seasoned.
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Anyway, once I learn it, I'll be happy to do it next time we're back, you know. Meanwhile, every time we get together to do one of these things these days, I'm thinking that somewhere around the world, I remember after this 9/11 event back home, people didn't feel much like playing and singing. People didn't feel like going out. But then I thought, you know, somewhere in the world, somebody's hiding behind a rock or a tree or a wall or something, and somebody else has been shooting at him for quite some time. And somebody's dreaming, somebody's hoping that somewhere, somebody's singing, somebody's smiling and laughing, and life is good, and it's fun to be a human being, and it's all right. And I thought, man, we got to keep that spirit going, you know, and so we got back out on the road. But I think of that every time we play now. You know, it'd be nice to be able to go anywhere in the world and go and do these kind of things and have fun and live right and not be worried about stuff like that. So that's my hope, that everywhere in the world that'll happen soon. So here's to that guy who can almost hear it coming in on the wind. An old song.

0: write a song. Trying to write a song about some angels. Angels on the mountain, angel left in June. 16 angels dancing across the moon.
1: Hey, Chip, what do you think that means?
0: You know, John, I'm not sure, but we're songwriters. We don't have to know, now do we?
1: Well, why don't you take a hike? And don't forget to take that red balloon.
0: Oh, 16 angels dancing across the moon.
1: Let's make something up about why we chose that number.
0: Well, that sounds good to me, John. Tell me something. What'd you do last summer?
1: Well, I spent 16 days in Hollywood looking for a spoon.
0: 16 angels dancing across the moon.
1: Hey, why don't you whistle a little bit?
0: Does that sound right to you, John?
1: You're no Bing Crosby.
0: That's good, John.
1: I got my whistle removed in Germany.
0: Two old friends, John. Here we go.
1: Two old friends trying to write a song. 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

0: 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I must be doing something good.
1: That sounds pretty profound to me, John. But does it fit the tune?
0: 16 angels dancing across the moon. I got enough angels to shake a stick at, enough to make a grown man croon.
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Born in Kentucky in 1908, this Chicago native was a jazz vibraphonist, drummer, and band leader. He joined one of the first integrated bands in the 1930s when he signed up with Benny Goodman's legendary quartet with Teddy Wilson and Gene Krupa. Audiences loved his lively performances and showmanship for over six decades. We're talking about the one and only Lionel Hampton on the Whip.

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1: Oh yeah, hi whip. This is Larry Barton in Urbana. Could you play some of that Robert Earl Kink? I like him. I'm listening out in the garage for the duration. Thanks.
2: Ladies and gentlemen, the 5-pound bass.

I always thought I was a lazy guy, but after staying home for about 6 months, I don't know what to do with myself, you know. There was a while there when I couldn't sing at all. Not that I ever could. But I actually couldn't even make a squeak, you know. And I got a phone call from Billy Bob Thornton, and he asked me to do a movie with him. It hadn't come out yet. So I guess sometime this year. But me and Billy Bob play brothers in the movie, and Andy Griffith is our dad. It's called Daddy and Them. And I finally got Andy Griffith cornered one day with my guitar, and I said, you know, I wrote this song, and I said it's kind of got a whole lot to do with the Mayberry, you know. So I played this for him, and I'm still waiting for him to say something.

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0: Say, listen to this one-man band. He plays by foot, by mouth, by hand. His music is a poor excuse. It's corn mixed up with lemon juice. That's cause this guy must play along his violin and saxophone. But if you want good harmony, takes more than one, takes two or three. Like this, by Benny Goodman. Teddy Wilson. Gene Krupa. Lionel Hampton. All teaming up to make music together is the one, the only Benny Goodman Quartet. And whenever Americans team up, there's harmony. Whenever Christian and Jew, Negro and White work side by side, they're tuned up for freedom, they're solid. Remember, folks, we can make such beautiful music together.
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2: 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Buckle up for the hilarious comedian Janet McNamara. 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
6: Friends, the disease of pokeaholism has reached epidemic proportions. Get up right now, look into your mirror, and ask yourself the following questions. 1. Do you find yourself listening to more polkas but enjoying them less? 2. Has polka replaced coffee for that early morning eye-opener? 3. Do your polka habits seem to disturb your family, friends, or neighbors? 4. Have you missed days from work or school due to polka? 5. Do you envy people who can enjoy a couple of social polkas without getting into trouble? 6. Do you listen to polkas alone? If you answered yes to 4 or more of these questions, you may be a polkaholic. Don't despair. There is help. Before you put on that next Hoopy John Wilfart record, call 1-900-NO-POLKA. That's 1-900-NO-POLKA. I did. It worked for me. I'm Superstar Woody Paul, recovering polkaholic.
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0: bowling.
1: What
0: bowling,
1: in the world bowling. Are you doing over there?
0: Bowling, bowling, bowling.
1: I know what you're bowling. Singing. Why are you singing it in the middle of a Western music concert?
0: Well, I'm trying to relate to the audience here.
1: Really? In yeah. what way, pray tell?
0: Because I thought there might be more bowlers here than trail drivers. Just a crazy notion.
1: I don't think so. Who do you think comes to see us? Trail drivers.
0: There are no more trail drivers. There are bowlers and online shoppers. That's all that's left.
1: These people aren't trail drivers.
0: These people are bowlers primarily.
1: You have completely misread this audience.
2: You have completely misread this century.
0: There are no more trail drivers.
1: There's only one way to find out.
0: What's that?
1: Let's take a poll.
0: Let's take a poll. Let's have the bowlers applaud now, please. See? Yeah. Listen to that, my friend.
1: Bowlers, always welcome.
0: Listen to that.
1: How many trail drivers are out there? Yeah. I rest my case.
0: You may have won the popular vote. But I believe the bowlers are going to run the show. I know they'll carry Tennessee anyway. It's always a problem when a bowler becomes a trail driver and that throws everything up.
1: I like that. Yeah, though.
0: Yeah, that that perks it up.
1: That was good.
0: People seem to love that.
1: Yeah.
0: I believe that would perk up any song.
1: Well, not any song.
0: Yeah. Any song.
1: Any song ever written.
0: Any song ever
1: you
0: written.
1: You are really on a roll tonight.
0: Well, I feel it.
1: Yeah. Oh, Danny boy, the pipes are calling.
0: Yeah.
3: Wow, that was great. You just should come in sooner on that particular song.
1: Oh, damn.
0: Yeah!
3: There you go.
0: That's the way to make that work.
1: No.
0: That pricks it up.
1: Yeah, thanks.
0: Yeah. It's kind of my mating call.
1: Is it really?
0: Yeah!
1: You find that works for you?
0: Oh, big time.
1: So you had the hotel room next to mine last night. Oh.
0: You don't go.
1: Yeah.
0: What do you do?
1: Hey, hold on, buddy. Hey, hold on, buddy.
3: You had the room next to mine.
0: Here now. What do you do, Joey?
3: Hoop-dee-doo.
0: You clap four times and that's it. That's great.
1: Oh, that's fine. Yeah. Thank you.

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1: 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If you're struggling with symptoms and still don't have answers, text info to Valaris of Mattoon at 217-512-1370 or find them on Facebook, because Valaris Healthcare truly cares.

from Philadelphia to Spokane. I've opened shows for Lawrence Welk and Tiny Tim. And I admit, I hit my bourbon and cocaine.

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6: In the United States, the Midwest and the Southeast have a greater risk for tornadoes, but with the right weather conditions, a tornado can form anywhere. Know the signs of a tornado, including a rotating, funnel-shaped cloud, an approaching cloud of debris, or a loud roar like a freight train. Sometimes tornadoes can be rain-wrapped, where you can't see the rotation or funnel cloud. Pay attention to weather alerts from EAS, NOAA Weather Radio, and local authorities for updated information. 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
1: Ted, thank you very much. Come on down and join us. It's Sunday afternoon at the Palomino, 6907 Lancashire in North Hollywood. That means free chicken, that means barbecue, beans, potato salad. It's all yours free. The Tony Booth Band this afternoon, and Jimmy Snyder setting in. On Thursday night, we have talent contests with Cliffy Stone, the master of ceremonies. And later on this month, Glenn Campbell, Johnny Western, and Tex Ritter at Tommy Thomas's world-famous Palomino Club, 6907 Lancashire, North Hollywood.

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0: 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From our pal, Eddie Angel of Lowe's Straitjackets. 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

0: I'm Dave Johnson. Be sure and be tuned in next time for another great edition of The Best in Blues on Blues Deluxe. We'll have more from UK bluesman Dave Thomas and his new album. Another track from the Trevor B. Power Band. Buddy the Guy Calora will be our Blue Bloods guest. And we'll have a classic track from the Fabulous Thunderbirds. All that and more next time on Blues Deluxe.
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Welcome back, folks. 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
5: 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Actor Gary Busey has a birthday, and the first iPhone went on sale on this day in 2007. In towns and villages across the country, Americans say they miss a sense of community that seems to have faded over the last few years. But here's some good news. One institution that cultivates that spirit is more popular than ever, the local farmers market. 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

met some people that I've long admired tremendously, like Chuck Berry. It was so much fun to meet him at the Helen Reddy show. We were introduced, we shook hands, and I said, glad to meet you. And he said, far out. Isn't that perfect for Chuck Berry to say? It's so perfect, you know. Far out, you know, I mean...

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1: The Rose Bowl Tavern and the Whippin' Backland Radio are pleased to present another Whip 30th Anniversary event with comedian Janet McNamara, Tuesday, August 11th, for a 7 p.m. show at the Rose Bowl in Urbana, Illinois. 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
2: 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Flash floods become raging torrents of water, quickly causing dangerous floods that can sweep anything away. 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And remember, turn around, don't drown.

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I dreamed I was in a Hollywood movie and that I was the star of the movie. This really blew my mind.

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0: Thank you. Now we're going to change the tune here, fellas. I don't care where you go after this concert. There you are.
1: Many women know something is wrong with their bodies, but they're told everything is normal. They're exhausted, their weight is changing, their sleep is disrupted, their mood feels different. Yet the answer they often hear is, "Your labs look fine." 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They aren't just numbers on a lab report. They are patterns, timing, and balance throughout the body. 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
6: Born into a musical Italian-American family in New Orleans in 1910, this bandleader excelled at being a singer, songwriter, and trumpeter. In a time when American musicians were discouraged from being open about the old country, this wild entertainer embraced his Italian and Sicilian heritage in his act, thus opening doors for other ethnic musicians. Early rock and roll fans called him the wildest. Here's the crazy, talented Louis Prima on the WHIP.

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1: Born in 1888 or 1889 in Louisiana, depending on who is telling his story, Huddy William Ledbetter was a renowned American folk and blues singer and musician. An outstanding picking technique earned him the title King of the 12-String Guitar. And how he got his stage name has more answers than the year he was born, so don't even ask. Here's the one and only Lead Belly on the whip.
2: And I want y'all to hear this defense blues, relax your mind blues. Relax your mind, that means when you relax. A lot of people don't never relax, because I used to didn't relax myself. That's reading my leg, you know, got like it is, wetting it too much. And one time you got to relax your mind, then you always feel fine. Sometimes you go so fast. You're overgoing your mind in a way, your mind is running you something. You got to relax once in a while. So it's just to relax, what you call relax your mind blues. 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You can't drive a car and look all across the road. You got to look down the road.

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And then you see the people ain't looking where they're going, see? 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Never run over nothing. Because I'm going to look down the way I'm going. 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That's true. 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Now you just listen to this relax your mind, blues, just words put together.

at the time, you got to relax your mind. 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
1: Hey, whip. This is Larry Barton of Urbana. Would it kill you to play some more Dilbert? Well, thanks. I'm out in the garage, huh? I'll be listening until I go to bed. Thanks. Hey, hang of darn

Born Willie Mae Thornton in Alabama in 1925, this legendary blues singer and songwriter influenced many rock and roll legends over the decades. In 1952, she was the first artist to record Lieber and Stoller's song, Hound Dog. The record made her a star, yet she received very little compensation. But in 1968, Janis Joplin requested permission for her band Big Brother and the Holding Company to record a cover of Willie Mae's song, Ball and Chain. Permission was granted, and thanks to Janis, she was paid royalties. We are talking about Big Mama Thornton on The Whip.

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3: 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I wrote this number called Ball and Chain. I hope you like it.

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Show! How far reaching a ball and chain, I want you to, I want you, I just want you to turn, turn, turn, turn me a loon. Ball.

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1: 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Saturday, July 11th, it's the return of Kilbourne Alley. Tuesday, August 11th, another show from the Whip 30th Anniversary Series. Buckle up for the hilarious comedian Janet McNamara. This show is certain to sell out.
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Born in 1892 in Chattanooga, Tennessee, this performer was the most popular female blues singer of the 1930s and was nicknamed the Empress of the Blues. Her powerful contralto voice and her magnetic stage presence attracted audiences to her shows and recordings. A tragic car accident took her life in 1937. She was buried without a gravestone, as her estranged husband kept the money raised for that purpose. 33 years later, Janis Joplin purchased a headstone for her grave. She is Bessie Smith. The Empress of the Blues is on the whip.

0: Thank you.
1: We'd like to play three selected hit singles, the three easiest. There's Substitute, which we like very much. Thank you. That was our first number four. And Happy Jack, which was our first number one in Germany. And funnily enough, our first big hit record in the States. And I'm a Boy, which according to the... Thank you. According to the Melody Maker, was our first number one in England, I think for about half an hour. Right, here we go. Starting off with Substitute.
2: Born on Christmas Day in 1907 in Rochester, New York, this flamboyant band leader was famous for his jazz and swing music, his scat singing and zoot suits. He helped define an era known as the Harlem Renaissance and broke racial barriers in the entertainment industry. He is Cab Bell Calloway III, the icon Cab Calloway on the whip

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2: 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She's a feisty little Italian lady, about this big. 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Like, oh. There went grandma.
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2: 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I'm like, what? Famous pancakes? 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

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This really blew my mind.

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1: I'm Dave Johnson. Thanks for joining us for the Best in Blues on Blues Deluxe for the week of June 29th, 2026, sponsored by Bath Planet. This time another track from Dave Thomas's latest release, classic work from Tim Buckley. Grania Duffy has another track for us from her brand new album. We've got Buddy the Guy Kalura as our Blue Bloods guest this time. Classic work from the Fab T-Birds, another track from Russ Green's new album. And lots more coming up this time with the Best in Blues on Blues Deluxe as we begin with new music from Chris O'Leary.

I think that's a good way to be all loved up. Dave Thomas from his brand new album, Bridge Street Blues, on Blues Deluxe. And Blue in the Color of the first album this time of the program. It's called Blue Collar, courtesy of Chris O'Leary. That is his new one, and we heard Lady Luck. I'm Dave Johnson with the Best in Blues every week here on Blues Deluxe, as we head back to the early 70s for a classic album from Tim Buckley called Greetings from L.A. Here is Devil Eyes.

0: don't know about you, but I get a little tumbling dice riff in that tune. That is Grainne Duffy from her album that will be out soon called What Am I Supposed to Do and Tragedy, and way back to 72 for Tim Buckley's Greetings from L.A. and a song entitled Devil Eyes. I'm Dave Johnson with the Best in Blues. This is Blues Deluxe.
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This week, our guest is a guy I certainly know. I hope you do, too. It's Buddy the Guy Kalura. If you know that name, you may know it from his work with Blue Matter, and the other group would be the Backstreet Blues Band, both of which we've featured on Blues Deluxe over the years. His new album is entitled Who the Hell is Buddy the Guy? That's what it says on the cover, at least. Here is Buddy the Guy Kalura and his band and Buddy's Boogie.

Can't have a good blues show without some occasional fabulous Thunderbirds from the album Powerful Stuff, released in 89, and a song all about a one-night stand. And our Blue Bloods guest this time, Buddy the Guy Kalura, from his new album entitled Who the Hell is Buddy the Guy? That's what it says on the cover. And we heard the band there with a nice instrumental of Buddy's Boogie. If you'd like to find out more about Buddy the Guy Kalura and his band, head to our website at bluesdeluxe.com. Take a look at this week's playlist. Find his track. You'll find a link to a site where you can find out more about him, and let Buddy and the guys know you heard them on Blues Deluxe. One of the great harp players currently with a brand new album is Russ Green, Chicago's own. He's got a new album called Stone Cold. Here is Russ Green, and hey, man.

0: Yeah!
1: Yeah, if you didn't get enough, Jimmy Vaughn in our last set, working with the Fab T-Birds. There he is, working with Omar Kent Dykes from their album On the Jimmy Reed Highway, title track, of course, with a nice vocal assist from Austin's Lou Ann Barton. And Russ Green from his new album called Stone Cold. What a great harp player he is, and great vocalist, too. The song is called Hey Man. I'm Dave Johnson with the Best in Blues. This is Blues Deluxe.
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0: We take you on an easy ride, courtesy of The Doors, from the Soft Parade, and back to 1971's Johnny Winter and Live, and Rick Derringer, the backup guitar player, how good is that? And of course, their cover of Jumpin' Jack Flash. I'm Dave Johnson with the best in blues. This is Blues Deluxe.
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Closing our show with a track that reminds me vaguely of something from the Marshall Tucker Band, but actually it's brand new work from the Trevor B. Power Band, their new album entitled Two Crows, and the track is Horizon. That will take us on out of here because we're out of time. Back next week with more of the best in blues. Please be sure and be tuned in then. 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
5: Chester Arthur Burnett was born in Mississippi in 1910. He was a blues singer, guitarist, harmonica player, and band leader. He is recognized as one of the artists who transformed acoustic Delta blues into electric Chicago blues. Top-notch blues musicians of the day wanted to work with him because of his policy of paying well and on time. Jimmy Rogers is said to have given Chester his stage name, as his attempts to imitate Rogers' blue yodel sounded more like a growl or howl. Here is Howlin' Wolf on the Whip.

This legendary singer may very well have been America's first female superstar, performing and even writing jazz standards in the 1930s through the 50s. With her trademark white gardenia in her hair, she still mesmerizes jazz enthusiasts to this day. Here is Lady Day, the one and only Billie Holiday on the Whips.

is love, nothing can be done. 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

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I said, look at here, baby, see what you done done. All right, look at here, baby, see what you done done. Done squared my lemon.

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1: 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I'm the reason the McRib is seasoned.
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1: 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Okay, this next song is a slow blues tune called Shotgun Blues. 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

This New Orleans-born trumpeter, singer, and band leader rose to fame in the 1920s and continued entertaining audiences for another 50 years. Here's Satchmo, the incredible Louis Armstrong, on The Whip.

This American saxophone player, multi-instrumentalist, songwriter, and bandleader was most popular in the late 1930s through the 50s and is considered to be the innovator of jump blues. The Rock and Roll Hall of Fame calls him the father of rhythm and blues and the grandfather of rock and roll, and inducted him into the hall as an early influence. Songs that he wrote or co-wrote, like Caledonia and Saturday Night Fish Fry, are still performed as standards today. He is the great Louis Jordan. On the whip.

my mama told me to leave Caledonia alone. 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She ain't no good. Don't bother her. But mama didn't know what Caledonia was putting down. So I'm going down to Caledonia's house and ask her just one more time.

This legendary singer may very well have been America's first female superstar, performing and even writing jazz standards in the 1930s through the 50s. With her trademark white gardenia in her hair, she still mesmerizes jazz enthusiasts to this day. Here is Lady Day, the one and only Billie Holiday on the Whips.

0: say, listen to this one-man band. He plays by foot, by mouth, by hand. His music is a poor excuse. It's corn mixed up with lemon juice. That's cause this guy must play along his violin and saxophone. But if you want good harmony, takes more than one, takes two or three. Like this, by Benny Goodman. Teddy Wilson. Gene Krupa. Lionel Hampton. All teaming up to make music together is the one, the only Benny Goodman Quartet. And whenever Americans team up, there's harmony. Whenever Christian and Jew, Negro and White work side by side, they're tuned up for freedom. They're solid. Remember, folks, we can make such beautiful music together.
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2: 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Tuesday, August 11th, another show from the WIP 30th Anniversary Series. Buckle up for the hilarious comedian Janet McNamara. 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

the jungle, afraid and alone, trying to figure a way to get a message back home. But how was I to know that the wreckage of my plane had been picked up and spotted in my girl in Lover's Lane? 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

0: Meanwhile, back in the jungle. 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
1: Brother, I was the first one to LP to the hut. 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I'm the reason the McRib is seasoned.
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2: 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She's a feisty little Italian lady, about this big. 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There went grandma.
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2: So we gotta try to be better as an old white guy. You gotta try to improve yourself. You know, I'm trying to do my best to be better. I try to empower women. You know, for example, my wife makes a lot more money than I do, and I allow it.
3: Y'all with me this evening? Come on now, y'all in the juke joint. Are y'all with me this evening? Said I came to have a good time.
4: Said I came to have a good time.
3: Cause I feel alright. 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

I want y'all to ease to the mic. And if y'all willing and don't mind, I want y'all to repeat after the band when we say this right here. Hey!

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1: 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Tuesday, August 11th, another show from the WIP 30th Anniversary Series. Buckle up for the hilarious comedian Janet McNamara. 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

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Yeah, good. Yeah. All right. That's good.

Born Willie Mae Thornton in Alabama in 1925, this legendary blues singer and songwriter influenced many rock and roll legends over the decades. In 1952, she was the first artist to record Lieber and Stoller's song, Hound Dog. The record made her a star, yet she received very little compensation. But in 1968, Janis Joplin requested permission for her band Big Brother and the Holding Company to record a cover of Willie Mae's song, Ball and Chain. Permission was granted, and thanks to Janis, she was paid royalties. We are talking about Big Mama Thornton on the Whip.

0: 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I would like to say thank you very much, ladies and gentlemen.
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